What's up with time and what's up with you? You're doing all the things that you don't want to be doing. Yeah, you're twiddling your thumbs as you're drifting through, and you're sleeping when you're walking.

If you can't take the weather, why don't you put on a sweater? Why don't you do what you're doing, but just a little bit better, just a little bit smarter and a little more funny? Why don't you have

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Here's a look at your concert calendar for Thursday. Got a couple of really good shows coming up on Thursday, September 24th. Night Heron, we bring in their smooth grooves to the Mission Theater on Thursday, September 24th. Or head over to Turn on Thursday for two Radio Hot Tub bands. Morrison Graves and Night Hike are both going to be at Turn. That's coming up on Thursday. Stay tuned to hear all the bands we just mentioned right here on Radio Hot Tub, the Sound of Portland.

life. 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Not a care in the world, just fight, freeze, flight. And you didn't live long if you didn't choose right. The creature under your bed, turns out it's all in your head. But you don't want to turn out the light. Isn't that right? Then the world exploded. Civilization came along and we all got promoted. One of your new tasty tasks entails the mass production of masks. Funny how things change. 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The tribe got smaller and they're living in squalor. This ain't exactly the home on the range. And you feel something creepy crawling into your brain. It's like a nightmare, but you're not sleepy. And the best of the best can't stand the strain. Know what I'm saying? Here's the refrain. If you don't feel right, it's

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You can obsess about the mess you made and sit in that like a miserable marinade. 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The enchanter comes, drops faith in your cup. 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But you'll be thirsty again, cause there's a crack in that thing and nothing stays in. The ones with the answers are excellent dancers. 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

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Thunderstorms. The open sea. Beetles and needles and intimacy. Broken glass, broken hearts, even runaway shopping carts. The only way the creepies can't get you is death.

So I know, this is where you tune in to hear the newest music out of Portland, Oregon. But what about oldies? You ever tune in to listen to oldies? 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So join me on Freeform Portland. Again, that is happening on Monday the 21st, 2 till 4 in the afternoon. 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

So I know, this is where you tune in to hear the newest music out of Portland, Oregon. 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Again, that is happening on Monday the 21st, 2 till 4 in the afternoon. 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

0: when you feel that chill deep in your bones and that uneasy feeling that something's coming around the corner that you can't see, but you can just feel it in your gut, then you know for sure it's time for a look at your concert calendar for Saturday.
1: Saturday.
0: Saturday. All right, we got a lot of good shows coming up on Saturday. 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Risley is going to be live at the Kenton Club on Saturday. Holy Denim is at the Six on Saturday. Teeth for Eyes perform live at the Starday Tavern on Saturday. And two Radio Hot Tub bands at Dante's. The Scoffs and the Generals are both at Dante's coming up on Saturday.
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Roasted chicken spinning around on that rotisserie. Put it with some of those fresh in-house made tortillas, some salsa, a side of beans, maybe some escabeche or another side dish. Oh, of course I'm talking about Laverne's. What? You still haven't been to Laverne's over on Deckham? It's an amazing restaurant. The drinks are good, the staff is amazing, the chicken's great, and oh, they have live music on Sundays. You can catch local band Smile Pile live at Laverne's coming up on Sunday, September 20th. If you're not going for the music, go for the goddamn chicken. It's truly amazing. Laverne's, Sunday, September 20th. Good chicken and Smile Pile. You're not going to hear any chicken here on Radio Hot Tub until the day we figure out how to do that. But you will hear Smile Pile every day right here on Radio Hot Tub, the sound of Portland.

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So as the temperatures are beginning to cool down here in the Portland metro, you might be thinking about some warmth, in which case I have a suggestion for you. Head over to Dante's on Wednesday, September 23rd. No, it's not because their air conditioning system works so great, although it's pretty good. House of Warmth is the name of the band playing at Dante's on Wednesday, September 23rd. We play their song Trip Tangled every day right here on Radio Hot Tub. Get warmed up with House of Warmth at Dante's on Wednesday, September 23rd, and tell them Radio Hot Tub sent ya. Doesn't that make you feel just all warm and tingly inside?

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So I know, this is where you tune in to hear the newest music out of Portland, Oregon. 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Again, that is happening on Monday the 21st, 2 till 4 in the afternoon. 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

0: Hey, it's Uncle Scotty of Radio Hot Tub here in the glamorous Radio Hot Tub Studios. I'm the highly overpaid CEO of this radio company. 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Keep it up.
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So I know, this is where you tune in to hear the newest music out of Portland, Oregon. 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Again, that is happening on Monday the 21st, 2 till 4 in the afternoon. 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

0: Hey, it's Uncle Scotty of Radio Hot Tub here in the glamorous Radio Hot Tub Studios. I'm the highly overpaid CEO of this radio company. 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Tell them that Uncle Scotty has a venereal disease. Whatever it takes to get people listening to the local Portland bands, spread the word somehow. Do it now. Do it right now. 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You're doing a great job. Keep it up.
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Now, we don't got any of that stuff. 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

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All of this merchandise can be found in your imagination. Now, we don't got any of that stuff. But we do have stickers. 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Where do you get them? Find Uncle Scotty. That's me. Out in the club somewhere, standing in front of the stage, blocking your view, and say, "Hey, Scotty, you got a Radio Hot Tub sticker? The cost? 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

he say? What he say? Say, holy shit. Your heart done been ripped right into half. Not even Jesus himself could fix it. But Josh smiled upon me, and Jesus heard the doctor giving me bad news so callously. Jesus put down his guitar and said, hey, Dimebag Darrell, wanna make a miracle with me?

went right into my room and said, "No more sad songs or we punch you in your face." But I'd written a bunch of stuff and they got me pretty high, and I'm had like some of the words I said.

So as the temperatures are beginning to cool down here in the Portland metro, you might be thinking about some warmth, in which case I have a suggestion for you. Head over to Dante's on Wednesday, September 23rd. No, it's not because their air conditioning system works so great, although it's pretty good. House of Warmth is the name of the band playing at Dante's on Wednesday, September 23rd. We play their song Trip Tangled every day right here on Radio Hot Tub. Get warmed up with House of Warmth at Dante's on Wednesday, September 23rd, and tell them Radio Hot Tub sent you. Doesn't that make you feel just all warm and tingly inside?

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hamburger meat and eggs sizzling on the griddle across the counter at the Lili Hot Bakery. Maybe the spray paint fumes corroded my skull like those batteries in the back of the shortwave radio that buzzed on my father's porch in the creaking summer afternoon.

face and telling me no one was hurt and it was all gonna be okay. And did I need a mechanic to look at that? Because my car, it was messed up and he knew a little bit and he didn't have to be back at work for a half hour or so. And what's the long-term effect of smoke inhalation? A decade and a half of secondhand smoke clouds built the foundation of lung slime for my own chain smoking. And all those nights of fishing in ashtrays to roll up a temporary thing. How would things be different? It's impossible to know. And did the forest fires burning or the unknown garbage in every joint I ever smoked walk the same road through my life expectancy? And for some reason that reminds me of a t-shirt I saw in Los Angeles with a quote. Something Alice Coltrane said about meditation being a pathway to God. And I don't know what I think about gods in general, but sure as the wind blows, Alice Coltrane was a real and great person. So I try to encourage myself to meditate more and get on track with every unbalanced piece of calendar shrapnel in my life.

windowless loft I used to stay in. The only light beam was shooting into the room through a bullet hole in the wall. And the woman who lived there before me had hung a crystal from the ceiling, and the bullet light electrified it into a lazy disco ball in the morning

what the rock on the table was made for. Now I'm 27 years from that disturbing exorcism, and my friend dying instantly, and Jesus Christ can't do anything about it but look broken on a cross above the drum set. And now I'm 20 years from that strange afternoon in San Francisco, when nothing made sense except the sushi and the way the wind felt as I zigzagged.

about 10 years from that monastery and living across the street, asking the monk ringing the bell in the morning how he kept centered with the bikers and speed freaks and unhinged cops running up and down the block 24 hours a day, every single day, all the time. And he said he didn't, but the whole point was to just try, and did I want some tea? And did I feel like I was trying enough for myself? And I was 9 years from that parking garage somewhere in D.C., and that basement in Pittsburgh, and that free-throw line by the freeway, and seeing the ecstatic punk chapter of my life closing and knowing that it was all right. In 7 years, from that hotel room with the boarded-up window and the pills we found right on the sidewalk, and that awful scene with the ambulances and the blood all over the grass. All over the grass in the

heightened, vibrating from the night before. She was smashing car windows, running up and down the street, half naked, and punching my boss in the face. She said she wanted to pray in the back of the squad car, and could the cops please take us to church, because she owed someone an apology, and she wanted to do it in front of God, in front of Christ, in front of the Spirit. And now I think I'm gonna wake up tomorrow, and it's all gonna be different, and maybe it'll all be the same. I have to face forward or my brain spins out. And maybe the sun cooked my brain like the ground up hamburger meat and egg sizzling on the griddle across the counter at the Lily Hot Bakery. Maybe the spray paint fumes corroded my skull like those batteries in the back of the shortwave radio that buzzed on my father's porch in the creaking summer afternoon.

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I'm gonna try to walk between the raindrops today.

0: Hey, it's Uncle Scotty of Radio Hot Tub here in the glamorous Radio Hot Tub Studios. I'm the highly overpaid CEO of this radio company. 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Tell them that Uncle Scotty has a venereal disease. Whatever it takes to get people listening the local Portland bands, spread the word somehow. Do it now. Do it right now. Got better ideas? 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You're doing a great job. Keep it up.
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So I know, this is where you tune in to hear the newest music out of Portland, Oregon. 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Again, that is happening on Monday the 21st, 2 till 4 in the afternoon. 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

0: when you feel that chill deep in your bones and that uneasy feeling that something's coming around the corner that you can't see, but you can just feel it in your gut, then you know for sure it's time for a look at your concert calendar for Saturday.
1: Saturday.
0: Saturday. All right, we got a lot of good shows coming up on Saturday. 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Risley is going to be live at the Kenton Club on Saturday. Holy Denim is at the Six on Saturday. Teeth for Eyes perform live at the Starday Tavern on Saturday. And two radio hot tub bands at Dante's. The Scoffs and the Generals are both at Dante's coming up on Saturday. Saturday. Saturday. Saturday. Saturday. Stay tuned to hear all the bands we just mentioned right here on Radio Hot Tub, the Sound of Portland.

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0: and you feel that chill deep in your bones and that uneasy feeling that something's coming around the corner that you can't see, but you can just feel it in your gut, then you know for sure it's time for a look at your concert calendar for Saturday.
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0: All right, we got a lot of good shows coming up on Saturday. 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Risley's going to be live at the Kenton Club on Saturday. Holy Denim is at the Six on Saturday. Teeth for Eyes perform live at the Starday Tavern on Saturday. And two Radio Hot Tub bands at Dante's. The Scoffs and the Generals are both at Dante's coming up on Saturday. 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
1: This is my heaven. I'm going to drink in this bar. I'm going to fight like this and live like this. This is the thing that I'm talking about, this bar.

0: Hey, it's Uncle Scotty of Radio Hot Tub here in the glamorous Radio Hot Tub Studios. I'm the highly overpaid CEO of this radio company. 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Tell them that Uncle Scotty has a venereal disease. Whatever it takes to get people listening to the local Portland bands, spread the word somehow. Do it now. Do it right now. Got better ideas? 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Keep it up.
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0: Yeah, he could have a very good reason.
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1: Saturday.
0: Saturday. All right, we got a lot of good shows coming up on Saturday. 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Risley is going to be live at the Kenton Club on Saturday. Holy Denim is at the Six on Saturday. Teeth for Eyes perform live at the Starday Tavern on Saturday. And two radio hot tub bands at Dante's. The Scoffs and the Generals are both at Dante's coming up on Saturday. Saturday. 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

Roasted chicken spinning around on that rotisserie. Put it with some of those fresh in-house made tortillas, some salsa, a side of beans, maybe some escabeche or another side dish. Oh, of course, I'm talking about Laverne's. What? You still haven't been to Laverne's over on Deckham? It's an amazing restaurant. The drinks are good, the staff is amazing, the chicken's great, and oh, they have live music on Sundays. You can catch local band Smile Pile live at Laverne's coming up on Sunday, September 20th. If you're not going for the music, go for the goddamn chicken. It's truly amazing. Laverne's, Sunday, September 20th. Good chicken and Smile Pile. You're not going to hear any chicken here on Radio Hot Tub until the day we figure out how to do that. But you will hear Smile Pile every day right here on Radio Hot Tub, the sound of Portland.

roasted chicken spinning around on that rotisserie. Put it with some of those fresh in-house made tortillas, some salsa, a side of beans, maybe some escabeche or another side dish. Oh, of course, I'm talking about Laverne's. What? You still haven't been to Laverne's over on Deckham? It's an amazing restaurant. The drinks are good, the staff is amazing, the chicken's great, and oh, they have live music on Sundays. You can catch local band Smile Pile live at Laverne's coming up on Sunday, September 20th. If you're not going for the music, go for the goddamn chicken. It's truly amazing. Laverne's, Sunday, September 20th. Good chicken and Smile Pile. You're not going to hear any chicken here on Radio Hot Tub until the day we figure out how to do that. But you will hear Smile Pile every day right here on Radio Hot Tub, the sound of Portland.

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0: Hey, it's Uncle Scotty of Radio Hot Tub here in the glamorous Radio Hot Tub Studios. I'm the highly overpaid CEO of this radio company. 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Tell them that Uncle Scotty has a venereal disease. Whatever it takes to get people listening to the local Portland bands, spread the word somehow. Do it now. Do it right now. Got better ideas? Drop me an email today. info@radiohottub.com. You're doing a great job. Keep it up.
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0: Rock and roll tequila in hot tubs, yeah. And Uncle Scotty.

So as the temperatures are beginning to cool down here in the Portland metro, you might be thinking about some warmth, in which case I have a suggestion for you. Head over to Dante's on Wednesday, September 23rd. No, it's not because their air conditioning system works so great, although it's pretty good. House of Warmth is the name of the band playing at Dante's on Wednesday, September 23rd. We play their song Trip Tangled every day right here on Radio Hot Tub. Get warmed up with House of Warmth at Dante's on Wednesday, September 23rd, and tell them Radio Hot Tub sent ya. Doesn't that make you feel just all warm and tingly inside?

What's up with time and what's up with you? You're doing all the things that you don't want to be doing. Yeah, you're twiddling your thumbs as you're drifting through, and you're sleeping when you're walking. And

Roasted chicken spinning around on that rotisserie. Put it with some of those fresh in-house made tortillas, some salsa, a side of beans, maybe some escabeche or another side dish. Oh, of course, I'm talking about Laverne's. What? You still haven't been to Laverne's over on Deckham? It's an amazing restaurant. The drinks are good, the staff is amazing, the chicken's great, and oh, they have live music on Sundays. You can catch local band Smile Pile live at Laverne's coming up on Sunday, September 20th. If you're not going for the music, go for the goddamn chicken. It's truly amazing. Laverne's, Sunday, September 20th. Good chicken and Smile Pile. You're not going to hear any chicken here on Radio Hot Tub until the day we figure out how to do that. But you will hear Smile Pile every day right here on Radio Hot Tub, the sound of Portland.

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All of this merchandise can be found in your imagination. Now, we don't got any of that stuff. 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Where do you get them? Find Uncle Scotty. That's me. Out in the club somewhere, standing in front of the stage, blocking your view, and say, "Hey, Scotty, you got a Radio Hot Tub sticker? 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

roasted chicken spinning around on that rotisserie. Put it with some of those fresh in-house made tortillas, some salsa, a side of beans, maybe some escabeche or another side dish. Oh, of course, I'm talking about Laverne's. What? You still haven't been to Laverne's over on Deckham? It's an amazing restaurant. The drinks are good, the staff is amazing, the chicken's great, and oh, they have live music on Sundays. You can catch local band Smile Pile live at Laverne's coming up on Sunday, September 20th. If you're not going for the music, go for the goddamn chicken. It's truly amazing. Laverne's, Sunday, September 20th. Good chicken and Smile Pile. You're not going to hear any chicken here on Radio Hot Tub until the day we figure out how to do that. But you will hear Smile Pile every day right here on Radio Hot Tub, the sound of Portland.

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0: When you feel that chill deep in your bones and that uneasy feeling that something's coming around the corner that you can't see, but you can just feel it in your gut, then you know for sure it's time for a look at your concert calendar for Saturday.
1: Saturday.
0: Saturday. All right, we got a lot of good shows coming up on Saturday. Start your day at Music Millennium, where you can check out local band Doombia performing live in store. Risley is going to be live at the Kenton Club on Saturday. Holy Denim is at the Six on Saturday. Teeth for Eyes perform live at the Starday Tavern on Saturday. And two radio hot tub bands at Dante's. The Scoffs and the Generals are both at Dante's coming up on Saturday. Saturday. Saturday. Saturday. 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

0: Hey, it's Uncle Scotty of Radio Hot Tub here in the glamorous Radio Hot Tub Studios. I'm the highly overpaid CEO of this radio company. 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Tell them that Uncle Scotty has a venereal disease. Whatever it takes to get people listening to the local Portland bands, spread the word somehow. Do it now. Do it right now. Got better ideas? 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You're doing a great job. Keep it up.
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1: Saturday.
0: Saturday. All right, we got a lot of good shows coming up on Saturday. Start your day at Music Millennium, where you can check out local band Doombia performing live in store. Risley's going to be live at the Kenton Club on Saturday. Holy Denim is at the Six on Saturday. Teeth for Eyes perform live at the Starday Tavern on Saturday, and two radio hot tub bands at Dante's. The Scoffs and the Generals are both at Dante's, coming up on Saturday.
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3: This is my heaven. I'm going to drink in this bar. 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This is the thing that I'm talking about, this bar. 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

0: Hey, it's Uncle Scotty of Radio Hot Tub here in the glamorous Radio Hot Tub Studios. I'm the highly overpaid CEO of this radio company. 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Tell them that Uncle Scotty has a venereal disease. Whatever it takes to get people listening to the local Portland bands, spread the word somehow. Do it now. Do it right now. Got better ideas? 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You're doing a great job. Keep it up.
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0: Hey, it's Uncle Scotty of Radio Hot Tub here in the glamorous Radio Hot Tub Studios. I'm the highly overpaid CEO of this radio company. 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Whatever it takes to get people listening to the local Portland bands, spread the word somehow. Do it now. 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Keep it up.
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So I know, this is where you tune in to hear the newest music out of Portland, Oregon. 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Again, that is happening on Monday the 21st, 2 till 4 in the afternoon. 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

0: people that used to live in Portland, they've left. Most of them have left. It's like living in hell.
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So as the temperatures are beginning to cool down here in the Portland metro, you might be thinking about some warmth, in which case I have a suggestion for you. Head over to Dante's on Wednesday, September 23rd. No, it's not because their air conditioning system works so great, although it's pretty good. House of Warmth is the name of the band playing at Dante's on Wednesday, September 23rd. We play their song Trip Tangled every day right here on Radio Hot Tub. Get warmed up with House of Warmth at Dante's on Wednesday, September 23rd, and tell them Radio Hot Tub sent you. Doesn't that make you feel just all warm and tingly inside?

My name is Allie Riot, and I am the only person in the Wild Jumps. It's just me on stage doing my thing.

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Got a couple of really good shows coming up on Thursday, September 24th. Night Heron will be bringing their Smooth Grooves to the Mission Theater on Thursday, September 24th. Or head over to Turn on Thursday for two Radio Hot Tub bands. Morrison Graves and Night Hike are both going to be at Turn. That's coming up on Thursday. Stay tuned to hear all the bands we just mentioned right here on Radio Hot Tub, the Sound of Portland.

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All of this merchandise can be found in your imagination. Now, we don't got any of that stuff, but we do have stickers. 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Where do you get them? Find Uncle Scotty. That's me. Out in the club somewhere, standing in front of the stage, blocking your view, and say, "Hey, Scotty, you got a Radio Hot Tub sticker? 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

0: Hey, it's Uncle Scotty of Radio Hot Tub here in the glamorous Radio Hot Tub Studios. I'm the highly overpaid CEO of this radio company. 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Tell them that Uncle Scotty has a venereal disease. Whatever it takes to get people listening to the local Portland bands, spread the word somehow. Do it now. Do it right now. Got better ideas? Drop me an email today. info@radiohottub.com. You're doing a great job. Keep it up.
1: Goodbye.

today. 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Passion turns to reverence, where the light and the darkness merge. 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Passion turns to reverence, where the light and the darkness merge. Am we

roasted chicken spinning around on that rotisserie. Put it with some of those fresh in-house made tortillas, some salsa, a side of beans, maybe some escabeche or another side dish. Oh, of course, I'm talking about Laverne's. What? You still haven't been to Laverne's over on Deckham? It's an amazing restaurant. The drinks are good, the staff is amazing, the chicken's great, and oh, they have live music on Sundays. You can catch local band Smile Pile live at Laverne's coming up on Sunday, September 20th. If you're not going for the music, go for the goddamn chicken. It's truly amazing. Laverne's, Sunday, September 20th. Good chicken and Smile Pile. You're not going to hear any chicken here on Radio Hot Tub until the day we figure out how to do that. But you will hear Smile Pile every day right here on Radio Hot Tub, the sound of Portland.

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Maybe the spray paint fumes corroded my skull like those batteries in the back of the shortwave radio that buzz on my father's porch in the creaking summer afternoon. And I wondered to myself, how long does heat exhaustion affect a human mind? I remember

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And did I need a mechanic to look at that? Because my car, it was messed up and he knew a little bit and he didn't have to be back at work for a half hour or so. What's the long-term effect of smoke inhalation? 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

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How would things be different? It's impossible to know. Did the forest fires burning or the unknown garbage in every joint I ever smoked walk the same road through my life expectancy? For some reason that reminds me of a t-shirt I saw in Los Angeles with a quote. Something Alice Coltrane said about meditation being a pathway to God. And I don't know what I think about gods in general, but sure as the wind blows, Alice Coltrane was a real and great person. So I try to encourage myself to meditate more and get on track with every unbalanced piece of calendar shrapnel in my life.

now trying to focus on the rock from the beach that sits on the table by my bookshelf. It didn't empty my mind or calm me down, as this reminded me of the windowless loft I used to stay in. The only light beam was shooting into the room through a bullet hole in the wall. And the woman who lived there before me had hung a crystal from the ceiling, and the bullet light electrified it into a lazy disco ball in the morning

Rock on the Table was made for. Now I'm 27 years from that disturbing exorcism and my friend dying instantly and Jesus Christ

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And it did. And I never wanted to go home again. Just hit the water and start paddling out. And now 10 years from that monastery and living across the street, asking the monk ringing the bell in the morning how he kept centered with the bikers and speed freaks and unhinged cops running up and down the block 24 hours a day, every single day, all the time. And he said he didn't, but the whole point was to just try. And did I want some tea? And did I feel like I was trying enough for myself? And I was 9 years from that parking garage somewhere in D.C. and that basement in Pittsburgh and that free throw line by the freeway and seeing the ecstatic punk chapter of my life closing and knowing that it was all right. In 7 years from that hotel room with the boarded up window and the pills we found right on the sidewalk and that awful scene with the ambulances and the blood all over the grass in the sun.

the night before. She was smashing car windows, running up and down the street, half naked, and punching my boss in the face. She said she wanted to pray in the back of the squad car, and could the cops please take us to church, because she owed someone an apology, and she wanted to do it in front of God, in front of Christ, in front of the Spirit. And now I think I'm gonna wake up tomorrow, and it's all gonna be different, and maybe it'll all be the same. I have to face forward or my brain spins out. And maybe the sun cooked my brain like the ground up hamburger meat and egg sizzling on the griddle across the counter at the Lily Hot Bakery. Maybe the spray paint fumes corroded my skull like those batteries in the back of the shortwave radio that buzzed on my father's porch in the creaking summer afternoon.

0: I think it's time to walk between the raindrops. I'm gonna try to walk between the raindrops today.
1: 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Crazy, right? 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I'm your host, Knuckle Scotty, and we'll be joined in studio coming up this Friday by Strange and the Familiars. They got a show coming up. We'll hear some of their music and talk about their gig. Strange and the Familiars are in studio guests on Friday. Plus, we have a bunch of debuts from local bands like Idiocentric, Thrash Course, and Grown Ass Bitch, all going to be getting their first spin on Radio Hot Tub on our Freeform Portland show Friday morning, September 25th. 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
1: 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Are you there?
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So I know, this is where you tune in to hear the newest music out of Portland, Oregon. 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Again, that is happening on Monday the 21st, 2 till 4 in the afternoon. 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

0: gonna crack. I could feel it on my edges. 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That PE teacher is a pillar of the community. But he's your father. It wasn't that bad.
1: But what were you wearing?
0: How much did you have
1: to drink?
0: Honey,
1: I don't have time for this.
0: I'm sure he didn't mean to hurt you.
1: Can't you just get away?

0: 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Oh, it's because you're all dressed. Usually you're sitting there in a pair of old dirty underpants. But today you're all dressed up. You even got shoes on. You must be ready to head out on the town. Well, here's a look at your concert calendar for Friday. Friday. Lots of good shows coming up on Friday night. High Glow is going to be doing an all-ages show at Ghost Mountain on Friday. Jerkazoid is at the Swan Dive on Friday. Monty Vega and the Sit and Shiv is at the world-famous Kenton Club on Friday. Merwolf is going to be at the Twilight Cafe on Friday. Viola Terra and Demones are both at the Snug on Friday. And three Radio Hot Tub bands are going to be at the Mission Theater. Valkyrie, Fox Club, and Laughing About Nothing are all performing live at the Mission Theater. That's all coming up on Friday. Friday.
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It's kind of crazy that this is the only place anywhere that you can hear local Portland bands 24/7. Crazy, right? 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I'm your host, Knuckle Scotty, and we'll be joined in studio coming up this Friday by Strange and the Familiars. They got a show coming up. We'll hear some of their music and talk about their gig. Strange and the Familiars are in-studio guests on Friday. Plus, we have a bunch of debuts from local bands like Idiocentric, Thrash Course, and Grown Ass Bitch, all going to be getting their first spin on Radio Hot Tub on our Freeform Portland show Friday morning, September 25th. 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This is where the sound of Portland just doesn't stop.

Oh, hello. I didn't recognize you there. Oh, it's because you're all dressed. Usually you're sitting there in a pair of old dirty underpants. But today you're all dressed up, you even got shoes on. You must be ready to head out on the town. Well, here's a look at your concert calendar for Friday. Friday. Lots of good shows coming up on Friday night. High Glow is going to be doing an all-ages show at Ghost Mountain on Friday. Jerkazoid is at the Swan Dive on Friday. Monty Vega and the Sit and Shiv is at the world-famous Kenton Club on Friday. Merwolf is going to be at the Twilight Cafe on Friday. Viola Terra and Demones are both at the Snug on Friday. And three Radio Hot Tub bands are going to be at the Mission Theater. Valkyrie, Fox Club, and Laughing About Nothing are all performing live at the Mission Theater. That's all coming up on Friday. Friday. Stay tuned to hear all the bands we just mentioned right here on Radio Hot Tub, the Sound of Portland.

0: Hey, it's Uncle Scotty of Radio Hot Tub here in the glamorous Radio Hot Tub Studios. I'm the highly overpaid CEO of this radio company. 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Tell them that Uncle Scotty has a venereal disease. Whatever it takes to get people listening to the local Portland bands, spread the word somehow. Do it now. Do it right now. Got better ideas? 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You're doing a great job. Keep it up.
1: Goodbye.

Oh, hello. I didn't recognize you there. Oh, it's because you're all dressed. Usually you're sitting there in a pair of old dirty underpants. But today you're all dressed up, you even got shoes on. You must be ready to head out on the town. Well, here's a look at your concert calendar for Friday.

0: Friday. Lots of good shows coming up on Friday night. High Glow is going to be doing an all-ages show at Ghost Mountain on Friday. Jerkazoid is at the Swan Dive on Friday. Monty Vega and the Sit and Shiv is at the world-famous Kenton Club on Friday. Merwolf is going to be at the Twilight Cafe on Friday. Viola Terra and Demones are both at the Snug on Friday. And three Radio Hot Tub bands are going to be at the Mission Theater. Valkyrie, Fox Club, and Laughing About Nothing are all performing live at the Mission Theater. That's all coming up on Friday.
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0: 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Do it now. Do it right now. 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Keep it up.
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lesson.

With over 200 local bands on the Radio Hot Tub playlist, I know it's hard to decide which show to go see on any given night, but here's a way you can help make that decision. Here's a look at your concert calendar for Thursday. Got a couple of really good shows coming up on Thursday, September 24th. Night Heron, we bring in their Smooth Grooves to the Mission Theater on Thursday, September 24th. Or head over to Turn on Thursday for two Radio Hot Tub bands. Morrison Graves and Night Hike are both going to be at Turn. That's coming up on Thursday. Stay tuned to hear all the bands we just mentioned right here on Radio Hot Tub, the Sound of Portland.

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kind of crazy that this is the only place anywhere that you can hear local Portland bands 24/7. Crazy, right? 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I'm your host, Knuckle Scotty, and we'll be joined in studio coming up this Friday by Strange and the Familiars. They got a show coming up. We'll hear some of their music and talk about their gig. Strange and the Familiars are in-studio guests on Friday. Plus, we have a bunch of debuts from local bands like Idiocentric, Thrash Course, and Grown Ass Bitch, all going to be getting their first spin on Radio Hot Tub on our Freeform Portland show Friday morning, September 25th. 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

0: Oh, hello. I didn't recognize you there. Oh, it's because you're all dressed. Usually you're sitting there in a pair of old dirty underpants. But today you're all dressed up, you even got shoes on. You must be ready to head out on the town. Well, here's a look at your concert calendar for Friday. Friday. Lots of good shows coming up on Friday night. High Glow is going to be doing an all-ages show at Ghost Mountain on Friday. Jerkazoid is at the Swan Dive on Friday. Monty Vega and the Sittin' Shivas at the world-famous Kenton Club on Friday. Merwolf is going to be at the Twilight Cafe on Friday. Viola Terra and Demones are both at the Snug on Friday. And three Radio Hot Tub bands are going to be at the Mission Theater. Valkyrie, Fox Club, and Laughing About Nothing are all performing live at the Mission Theater. That's all coming up on Friday. Friday.
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Here's a look at your concert calendar for Thursday. Got a couple of really good shows coming up on Thursday, September 24th. Night Heron will be bringing their Smooth Grooves to the Mission Theater on Thursday, September 24th. Or head over to Turn on Thursday for two Radio Hot Tub bands. Morrison Graves and Night Hike are both going to be at Turn. That's coming up on Thursday. Stay tuned to hear all the bands we just mentioned right here on Radio Hot Tub, the Sound of Portland.

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1: Dude, they're trying to practice. Just stop being dumb.
0: You ought to know. Yeah, you ought to know.

It's kind of crazy that this is the only place anywhere that you can hear local Portland bands 24/7. Crazy, right? Good thing there's one other place you can go, and that's Freeform Portland Friday mornings from 8 till 10. 2 hours of music from local Portland bands that would love to see you at their gigs. I'll be your host. I'm your host, Uncle Scotty, and we'll be joined in studio coming up this Friday by Strange and the Familiars. They got a show coming up. We'll hear some of their music and talk about their gig. Strange and the Familiars are in-studio guests on Friday. Plus, we have a bunch of debuts from local bands like Idiocentric, Thrash Course, and Grown Ass Bitch, all going to be getting their first spin on Radio Hot Tub on our Freeform Portland show Friday morning, September 25th. 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

So as the temperatures are beginning to cool down here in the Portland metro, you might be thinking about some warmth, in which case I have a suggestion for you. Head over to Dante's on Wednesday, September 23rd. No, it's not because their air conditioning system works so great, although it's pretty good. House of Warmth is the name of the band playing at Dante's on Wednesday, September 23rd. We play their song Trip Tangled every day right here on Radio Hot Tub. Get warmed up with House of Warmth at Dante's on Wednesday, September 23rd, and tell them Radio Hot Tub sent you. Doesn't that make you feel just all warm and tingly inside?

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Again, that is happening on Monday the 21st, 2 till 4 in the afternoon. 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
1: So I know, this is where you tune in to hear the newest music out of Portland, Oregon. 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

Roasted chicken spinning around on that rotisserie. Put it with some of those fresh in-house made tortillas, some salsa, a side of beans, maybe some escabeche or another side dish. Oh, of course, I'm talking about Laverne's. What? You still haven't been to Laverne's over on Deckham? It's an amazing restaurant. The drinks are good. The staff is amazing. The chicken's great. And oh, they have live music on Sundays. You can catch local band Smile Pile live at Laverne's coming up on Sunday, September 20th. If you're not going for the music, go for the goddamn chicken. It's truly amazing. Laverne's, Sunday, September 20th. Good chicken and Smile Pile. You're not going to hear any chicken here on Radio Hot Tub until the day we figure out how to do that. But you will hear Smile Pile every day right here on Radio Hot Tub, the sound of Portland.

So I know, this is where you tune in to hear the newest music out of Portland, Oregon. But what about oldies? 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Again, that is happening on Monday the 21st, 2 till 4 in the afternoon. 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

0: 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Here's a look at your concert calendar for Thursday. Got a couple of really good shows coming up on Thursday, September 24th. Night Heron will be bringing their Smooth Grooves to the Mission Theater on Thursday, September 24th. Or head over to Turn on Thursday for two Radio Hot Tub bands. Morrison Graves and Night Hike are both going to be at Turn. That's coming up on Thursday.
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All of this merchandise can be found in your imagination. Now, we don't got any of that stuff. But we do have stickers. 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Where do you get them? Find Uncle Scotty. 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

Roasted chicken spinning around on that rotisserie. Put it with some of those fresh in-house made tortillas, some salsa, a side of beans, maybe some escabeche or another side dish. Oh, of course, I'm talking about Laverne's. What? You still haven't been to Laverne's over on Deckham? It's an amazing restaurant. The drinks are good, the staff is amazing, the chicken's great, and oh, they have live music on Sundays. You can catch local band Smile Pile live at Laverne's coming up on Sunday, September 20th. If you're not going for the music, go for the goddamn chicken. It's truly amazing. Laverne's, Sunday, September 20th. Good chicken and Smile Pile. You're not going to hear any chicken here on Radio Hot Tub until the day we figure out how to do that. But you will hear Smile Pile every day right here on Radio Hot Tub, the sound of Portland.

Oh, hello. I didn't recognize you there. Oh, it's because you're all dressed. Usually you're sitting there in a pair of old dirty underpants. But today you're all dressed up, you even got shoes on. You must be ready to head out on the town. Well, here's a look at your concert calendar for Friday. Lots of good shows coming up on Friday night. High Glow is going to be doing an all-ages show at Ghost Mountain on Friday. Jerkazoid is at the Swan Dive on Friday. Monty Vega and the Sit and Shiv is at the world-famous Kenton Club on Friday. Merwolf is going to be at the Twilight Cafe on Friday. Viola Terra and Demones are both at the Snug on Friday. And three Radio Hot Tub bands are going to be at the Mission Theater. Valkyrie, Fox Club, and Laughing About Nothing are all performing live at the Mission Theater. That's all coming up on Friday. Friday. Stay tuned to hear all the bands we just mentioned right here on Radio Hot Tub, the Sound of Portland.

Bottomless pit of blissful intermissions. Don't know what's at stake. 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

It's kind of crazy that this is the only place anywhere that you can hear local Portland bands 24/7. Crazy, right? 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I'm your host, Knuckle Scotty, and we'll be joined in studio coming up this Friday by Strange and the Familiars. They got a show coming up. We'll hear some of their music and talk about their gig. Strange and the Familiars are in-studio guests on Friday. Plus, we have a bunch of debuts from local bands like Idiocentric, Thrash Course, and Grown Ass Bitch, all going to be getting their first spin on Radio Hot Tub on our Freeform Portland show Friday morning, September 25th. 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